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1: Muay Thai is an ancient martial arts and a form of self-defenseHistorical evidence confirms that Muay Thai has been a part of Thai life. This form of self-defense trains a person to use every part of their body as an effective weapon. This includes two hands, two feet, two knees, two elbows, and one head. A total of 9 weapons known as the discipline of Nawa Awut, Muay Thai has long been popular and has been passed down third generation, eventually becoming both a national and international sport, with spectators and practitioners from all corners of the world. This has allowed Muay Thai to be widely publicized, internationally recognized, and has greatly contributed to the country's reputation. On July 30, 2010, the Ministry of Culture, through the Department of Cultural Promotion, inscribed Muay Thai as an intangible cultural heritage.To promote awareness of its value. On May 3, 2011, the Cabinet resolved to designate February 6th of every year as Muay Thai Day. Somdet Prasan Pet the 8th, or more popularly known as Prajasua, was a Thai king whose great proficiency in Muay Thai was evident. He enjoyed going out to spar with commoners.He developed the fundamental techniques of Muay Thai, known as Muay Thai Thamrap Pa Chao Sua, and used the art of Muay Thai to defend the kingdom, serving it from foreign colonization. From village grounds and temple fairs to the world stage where light shines from all directions, Muay Thai conveys a powerful Thai charm that not only creates excitement, but also tells the story of Thai-ness through every posture and movement.In this episode, we will take you back to the beginning and unveiling the art of fighting that has never been forgotten even as time passes, because this is Muay Thai. The legacy of Thai honor that continues to grow gratefully and never forgets its roots. There is also a place in Bangkok that serves as the lifeblood of Thailand's martial arts scene.Ratchadamnern Boxing Stadium. It is a legendary arena that has produced world champions and preserved the art of Muay Thai for over 70 years. This is not just a fighting venue, it's a school of life. Every boxer steps into the ring with honor and dignity. Every punch, every elbow, every knee represent the dedication and skill that has been earned through training. Before the bell rings to signal the start of the fight,Every boxer performs the Wai Kru Muay Thai ritual. This is a secret and enchanting ceremony to show respect to their teachers and to inherit the spirit of Muay Thai. Every evening at this stadium, there is not only thunderous cheering and thrilling excitement, but also a display of Thai culture to the world.
2: Here is looking amazing. Yeah, this building and this area and this like atmosphere is like so cool, yeah.
1: From the past to the future, Ratchadamnern continues to stand as an honorable boxing ring, old but never quiet. Because it always progresses without ever forgetting the roots of Thai martial arts.
3: เสน่ห์ของมวยไทยมวยไทยไม่ใช่แค่เป็นกีฬามวยไทยคือเอกลักษณ์อัตลักษณ์มันคือ DNA ของสัญชาตญาณของชีวิตของความรู้สึกของศักดิ์ศรีของคนไทยนั่นเอง
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2005 ราชมงคล University of Technology รัตนโกสินทร์ RMUTR ศาลายาแคมปัสis a center for the education management of undergraduate and graduate program. Salaya campus has four undergraduate schools, including the Faculty of Engineering, the Faculty of Architecture and Design,

The Faculty of Science and Technology. The Faculty of Food Processing and Cookery, which is the latest established school. Moreover, there is also Ratanakosin International College of Creative Entrepreneurship, which emphasizes on entrepreneurship program. Bopit Pibok Chakrawat Campus is one of the oldest educational campuses in Thailand, specializing in linguistic and consisting of the following schools. The Faculty of Business Administration, the Faculty of Liberal Arts in different languages, English, Chinese, and Japanese. Hot Chang Campus specializes in all kinds of fields in fine art. It is one of the Thai institutions that create the most talented national artists and luminaries in Thailand. Hot Chang Academy of Arts provides 13 fields of art programs.

Wanglai Gangwon Campus is created from the initiative of the government to support the development center for economic expansion in the area. The Faculty of Industry and Technology, the Faculty of Hotel and Tourism Industry,

Huangglaikanwan Campus is also equipped with a satellite-based distance learning program under the royal patronage, which plays a crucial role in extending educational opportunities to all Thai citizens without any limitations.

At RMUTR, we prepare our graduates to become entrepreneurs of the future by applying hands-on learning and experience methods.